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1: What's going on? It's Alex Mack. Man, I was complaining recently about my own dating life, and I was thinking about this interview I saw with Somber where he was like, I'm trying, but he didn't say it this way, but the subtext was basically like, it's hard to date when you're super famous. And I was, man, I can't even imagine. Like, how do you go get coffee? Somber, right now. It's back to Friends.

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1: Hey, what's going on? It's Alex Mack. Man, I loved seeing Amy Lee, the lead singer of Evanescence, talking about how she's like, man, I feel like great for my age. You know, she was like, I thought 44 was going to be tough. 45 seems cool. She's like, you know what? I'm going to be doing this when I'm 60. Come catch us on tour in 2041. I feel like that is the right attitude.

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If you haven't seen the video of Phoebe Bridgers covering Nirvana's Lithium, I'm telling you, you gotta look that up on YouTube. It is so good. Also, more importantly, if you haven't listened to the new record, you gotta do that this weekend. It's actually called Lost Weekend, with this song called Lost Boys.

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Columbus Alternative 105.7. You know, with football season coming up, I love seeing that this former San Diego Charger is working on a new helmet for the NFL, trying to reduce the number of concussions, which I don't know if you've seen football before, but that's probably a good idea.

0: Olivia, let's talk in particular about the artists playing the festival, and you can tell us kind of what went into the curation and what went into putting this lineup together.
1: Yeah. I mean, it's such an insane lineup. When I look at it, I'm just like, oh, this is just my Spotify Wrapped. You know what I mean? It's like all of these artists who I adore and listen to all the time. And so it's quite surreal that they're all playing this festival. And honestly, I think something that surprised me about putting the festival together, you know, when I set out to do this, I kind of thought it was going to be a really gargantuan task. It's a lot to book a festival, create a festival, make sure it's safe for everyone. Like, it's a really, really large undertaking. And I was so surprised at how enthusiastic all of the artists that I called were.
0: Like, so
1: do
0: you reach out to them personally?
1: Yeah.
0: So, like, did you email or text Shirley Manson?
1: Yeah, I called her on the phone. She's incredible. Yeah. I was kind of a little intimidated to call her because obviously she's such a legend, but she was so supportive, and
0: she's one of my favorites.
1: She's incredible. Yeah. And a real feminist, like a real champion for women. And it was just really really heartening to see how into this idea people were, and how enthusiastic, how willing they were to give up their time and music. And so, yeah, it really made me feel very hopeful and very proud to be a part of this artistic community.
0: I can see why. And in Chapel Roan, I'm sure the two of you are friends, I would probably say. And she's selective in what she does, I really love about her.
1: I adore her. Yes, we're friends and I learn so much from her. And she is such like a positive, person in my life, and it helps me through a lot. And so I was really appreciative that she did this. So it's a huge thing. And she's also someone who cares so deeply about women and queer people. And so just made perfect sense. But I'm very grateful that she's going to be there tomorrow.
0: Ah, amazing. I can't wait for this. And for those attending, and even those who aren't attending, like Olivia said, 100% of these proceeds are going to benefit nonprofits that advocate and support women and girls. So we're talking about reproductive rights, gender equity, economic empowerment, domestic violence prevention. It's really just what you put together and what you curated from head to toe is so thoughtful.
1: Thank you.
0: And just, I can't wait to see this.
1: I'm so excited you're coming. There's also a big portion of the festival which I'm really proud of. It's called Daisy Chain Reaction. And so when you're at the festival, you can go into this little area, and all of the nonprofits, we have 10 nonprofits that Daisy Chain is benefiting, and you can go and learn about every single one of them and learn about how to help. And so I'm really proud of that too. And I really hope that all the festival goers have a lot of fun learning about those organizations.
0: I think they will. And I want to walk

0: This has been iHeartRadio. She is the voice. And Olivia, something that I ask all of our guests, and it's especially true for you, is there any advice you would give to young women who are trying to make it in the music business?
1: Wow. Yeah. That's a great question.
0: We have a lot of artists that listen to this show. So that's why I ask every guest. And it's interesting because everyone usually has some really...
1: You know what? I think something that has really helped me in my career is not being a perfectionist. Mm-hmm. I think that that's really important. And I think especially as women, we're sort of told that everything has to be a certain way and everything has to be just so. And I think that that's sort of the antithesis.

0: 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Hey, what's going on? It's Alex Mack. I was just checking the talkbacks coming in from our free iHeartRadio app. I loved this.
1: Hi, my name is Cece from Austin. One of my favorite songs that you play is Self Aware. Just something magical about it.
0: Yeah, okay, Cece. Well, A, thank you for listening, and B, of course, especially if you're going to describe this song as magical, I got to play it for you right now. Temper City, Self Aware.

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Yo, what's up? It's Alex Mack. Not that I'm surprised that I'm getting requests for this. I'm just surprised at, like, A, how many, and B, how fast it happened. This new Cage the Elephant song is all on our, you know, talk back on the free iHeartRadio app in my DMs at Alex Mack Live. So for the four people who've already requested it this past hour, this is the new Cage the Elephant for you. It's called Beaches in Tennessee.

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Well, I suppose my Facebook Marketplace beef has come to a close. It's Alex Mack. I was trying to get this like duffel bag for my big trip next week. And I was like messaging this guy, saw my messages, and then I saw he marked the bag as pending. So I was like, oh, great. Like, I sent this message. I was like, hey, sorry for another message, but I just want to make sure, is that pending for me? No response. I just got the notification that the bag has sold. Not to me, by the way. So, John, I hope you're happy with your sale, but just know I feel like you led me on a little bit.

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What's going on? It's Alex Mack, your host here on Emerging Alt. Now, I'm fortunate where I do, you know, get to interview a lot of the bands that I'm playing for you on the show, but I haven't had a chance to talk to the Linda Lindas yet. The next chance I have, I'll be sure to tell them that this new one, like, went immediately on my driving playlist. It's so good. It's called Burning Out.

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0: My name is Alex Mack, your host here on Emerging Alt, coast to coast on iHeartRadio, which is like the craziest thing that like you, me, and the rest of the country are all hanging out, like being music nerds. It's the coolest. But look, as you're listening, if a certain song pops out, tell me what you think. If you got a song you need to hear more of, or something from another band, or a different song, you know, you gotta let me know. Like, this is a team effort. You just open the free iHeartRadio app, tap the microphone button, it's our talkback feature. You just have to tell me your name and where you're listening from, especially because the show is nationwide. Shout out where you're hanging out.
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1: 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Not gonna lie, I'm gonna be so unbelievably jealous of everybody in St. Louis on September 8th. Yeah, it's Alex Mack here on Emerging Alt. That's the date where the Foo Fighters are opening for AC/DC. Like, are you kidding me? That's the coolest lineup ever. I hope they play this one. It's one of my favorites off the new record. It's called Window.

Columbus Alternative, 105.7, everything alternative. So thankful it's Friday. Happy we're all hanging out here on iHeartRadio's Emerging Alt. My name's Alex Mack. Appreciate you being here, right? What a cool way to kick off the weekend, too. And look, if you've been listening and you're like, yeah, I don't really know a lot of these songs, I think that's a compliment. That is my actual job here, is to play you stuff you haven't heard before. So if you like this, you know, make sure you're back on Monday. We do it every weeknight at 11 o'clock. New music like this, one of my favorites right now from The Neighborhood. Heavily requested song. It's called Private.

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Hey, hi, what's going on? How are you? 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
1: 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Red Hot Chili Peppers, Can't Stop. 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Instead, here's some new Sublime, Until the Sun Explodes. 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

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Let's do some music discovery from the one and only Phoebe Bridgers, who has had quite the eventful August. New album, 32nd birthday, and hospital stay for appendicitis. But hey, two out of three are not bad, right? This is Lost Boys.

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Columbus Alternative 105.7. So I'm Mr. Brightside to kick off this weekend. It's Nikki with you. Gonna just follow that one up with another huge one from Evanescence. It's Who Will You Follow?

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Hey, it's Nikki with you. Just keeping it going now with a song that clearly resonates with so many of us. And yeah, life. Crazy, right? It's Somber now. Back to Friends.

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The Strokes heading out on tour in a couple of weeks. Probably going to be playing this song on every one of those tour dates. It's Going Shopping.

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Hey, it's Nikki. Thanks so much for hanging with us on your early Saturday as we keep it going now with Sublime and Sonata.

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Yellow Card, Better Days on this early Saturday. It's Nikki hanging with you with a throwback now.

Columbus Alternative 105.7, Everything Alternative. Weezer's brand new gold album out now. Just came out about a week ago, and how convenient. In a couple of weeks from now, they're going to be joining us playing our iHeartRadio Music Festival in Las Vegas. Got a whole bunch of chances for you to win a free trip to be there, IRL. Starting up again right here on Monday. Right now, here they are with this one off that gold album. It's

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Hey, it's Nikki. And you know, all these concerts coming to town, whether it's Kemba Live, the Newport Nationwide Arena, or The Shot, we've got your tickets at alt1057.com.

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Want to get this newer one on now that's just been blowing up everywhere. Buffalo Traffic Jam is what they're called out of Montana. 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

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Hey, what's going on? Good morning. It's Nikki hanging with you with new Sublime Now, Until the Sun Explodes.

Columbus Alternative 105.7. What's going on? It's Nikki keeping it going now with a song that has been honestly stuck in my head for like a couple of weeks now, and maybe it'll be stuck in your head too for the rest of today. So we have that in common. This is Temper City, Self-Aware.

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It's Nikki with some more music discovery now, this time from the Foo Fighters. This is Window.

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Hey, it's Nikki with you. Just keeping it going now with a song that clearly resonates with so many of us. And yeah, life. Crazy, right? It's somber now. Back to Friends.

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Columbus Alternative 105.7, some 41 landmines. Hey, what's going on? It's Nikki hanging with you. A lot going on in Oasis land. I kind of feel like if we thought last year was a lot for slash with Oasis, I feel like what's coming will even be better than that, but that also might be wishful thinking. But we do definitely have their documentary coming next month, Oasis, Don't Look Back in Anger. I'm so excited for that.

Everything Alternative is on Columbus Alternative 105.7. What's going on? Good morning. It's Nikki. Keeping it going now with this newish one from Julia Wolf, just getting bigger and bigger, and we love that for her. This is In My Room.

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Good morning. Hey, it's Nikki with you. Let's do some music discovery now from Almost Monday. So looking forward to their new album and tour. Thank God it's Almost Monday. I love that name. This is No More Regrets.

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Team Impala Dracula, it's Nikki. Got his new one, Loser, coming up in a bit right now. Obviously, it's Linkin Park.

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Hey, good morning. It's Nikki with you. So Weezer's got their gold album now, like huge world tour, and gonna be joining us playing our iHeartRadio Music Festival next month in Vegas. Let's talk about getting you there for free in a bit. Right now, it's Weezer with Wednesday. We might as well be strangers.

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What's going on? It's Nikki with you, keeping it going now with Edge Hill, who are really making waves out of Nashville, pretty much on tour, like the whole rest of the year. This is Double Take.

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Let's do some music discovery. Somber, On Fire. We know this. Somber Summer and all of that in full effect as we speak right now. Here's his latest, My Body Isn't Ready.

Columbus Alternative 105.7. Hey, what's going on? Good morning. It's Nikki with you on this early Saturday. Thank you so much for hanging with us. Here's Temper City, self-aware.

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Everything alternative. You can now smell like Mountain Dew without needing to pour a bottle on yourself. I'll tell you about this new collaboration that Mountain Dew has launched coming up after Somber and Nirvana.

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Hope you're having a great weekend. My name is Shroom. Thanks for spending it with us. This Butthole Surfers with Pepper.

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My name's Shroom. There are a lot of great concerts coming to the Newport, Nationwide Arena, The Shot, Kemba Live. 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

0: 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My name's Shrum. A cat in Wisconsin has set a Guinness World Record for having 29 toes. The cat's name? Rebus Anomaly. It's a Maine coon cat with a condition known as polydactyly. Now, polydactyly is a genetic trait causing extra toes. You heard that right. Rebus has 29 toes. That's 11 more than standard for cats.
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Linkin Park's upcoming documentary is out next month on September 30th. It's called Unshattered in theaters worldwide. Good morning, I'm Shroom. Here's Tame Impala. It's Dracula.

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Cardigans with Love Fool. Got something you want to hear? Drop me a message with the talkback feature while you're listening on our iHeartRadio apps. That little red mic, all you have to do is click it, let you record a message, and it'll send it to me right here in the studio. We keep it going now with Hozier. It's Too Sweet.

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1: So you can play music out? Okay.
0: If you want me to, yeah.
1: Yeah, if you could. I mean, that's fine. I can just fire it off dry, but it's and sometimes it helps for John to know when we're going to break and stuff. But if you're not comfortable, don't worry about it. But
0: I don't quite get it, but I can okay. do it if you want me to.
1: If you don't get it, then don't worry about it. Just okay. we'll keep it simple, stupid. You know
0: yeah,
1: what I mean?
0: Simeon's, Simeon's rolling with
1: yes,
0: pollen notes.
1: I fired it off, so you don't have to worry about firing off the Simeon either. I'll hit us to break.
0: Okay.
1: All you got to do is just pot us up and then fade the music down from returns.
0: Okay, cool.
1: And then just make sure as soon as it returns down to pot it back up so that when I play cuts and stuff, that it's ready to in cue.
0: Are you guys muting your mics on your end?
1: Right now?
0: Yeah. No, I mean, can I just leave your channel hot or should I be...
1: No. Just leave it in queue. You know where the queue is up there?
0: Yeah.
1: So that way... Yeah, I just turned you down.
2: Check, check, check, check. Yeah. Hey. 1, 2, 1, 2. That's good. Thank you.
1: Yeah. So just leave us in queue. So that way if I need you, you can just...
0: Okay.

0: I don't have anything good on here. Everybody wants to say hi.
1: Hi.
2: Set it up. Set up where we're at.
0: It's a lightning round.
2: You know, you can do what you want.
0: Can I? Yeah. I'm allowed?
3: 30.
0: All right.

0: We couldn't see. It was pitch dark out here. There's no lights.
1: Since you're heading setting up to Carolina,
0: I almost broke my neck going down these stairs here. Oh, yeah. Be careful walking down.
2: Because I always have to steal my kisses from you. Always have to steal my kisses from you.
0: Those are theirs. Yeah, that's their PA. They've been cool setting up, giving us everything.

man, and he's stuck in traffic just like everybody else. I don't know. I've got, you have a notepad? I don't have. Well, that's loud. He's not a buyer. He's an inspector. Yeah. He's a friendly face. Did they bring a table?

0: go.
1: Okay. I'll...
2: Hey, Turley.
1: Yeah, I'll adjust his mic.
2: That's fine.
1: I've got it down now.
2: So here's something else.
1: Yeah.
2: On the theme music and pre-K page that I've got up in front of you in Stinger right now.
1: Okay.
2: Baba's requesting that college football theme.
1: Okay.
2: That's all.

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1: Correct.
0: Yeah, if you're calling in,
1: YouTube's up.
0: Turn your Bluetooth off, turn your speaker off, don't cuss. Thank you.
1: Yes,

0: Good to see you.
1: We want to love. Do we want to do Steve and...
0: We were searching for some
1: who's Steve?
2: Look. That's 9 o'clock.
1: 9 o'clock.
2: You want 9 o'clock.
0: How are you? Good morning.
2: Good to see you. Yes, at 9:06. Yep. 9:06, that'll give us 12 minutes. And actually, Steve, you'll probably hang on to the lightning round, and I'll try to take one with a bad Carfax. Pre-K, when you're screening these calls in the next lightning round, ask him if it's got a good Carfax or clean Carfax or not, because my guess it's going to be on. It'll be interesting if it's not, and it'll help weave the web that we're going to be doing.
1: Hey, oh, make sure, I don't know if Pre-K heard that, just relay the message to him.
3: Okay.
1: Cool. Tell him to ask, clean Carfax or bad Carfax? We want bad Carfaxes on there.
0: Look how he relabeled him.
3: Yeah, Pre-K's talking to somebody. Hold on.
1: Oh, yeah, there he is. Yeah.
0: So I think the...
1: It's whatever show station's picking up. They didn't hit the night cues.
0: Yeah. What's new?
1: No.
4: Felt the lightning.
1: Hey, there he is. Yeah.
0: Good morning. Good to see you. Did you bring anything to write with?
5: No, I did not.
0: Okay.
1: Hold on.
0: Yeah, because what we want you to do is get leads.
1: So you get email.
0: You're gonna have to
1: name.
0: Get something to write with in a. Rob, give him my notepad.
5: Oh, bitch, I probably got leads.
6: Funny how.

0: 9.
1: Well, I'm going to tell Reggie to back that up.
0: You just don't seem to have as much to lose.
1: Yes.
2: I don't know.
1: Minute and a half. You got 1 minute and a half.
2: Okay.
1: All right. Tell Reggie.
0: Thought I'm closing in.
2: And you can tell him that you don't buy the cars. You're an inspector. Uh-huh. But you'll take the information so I can get to it. Phone number, email.
3: Year, make, model, miles.
0: Night moves.
1: One minute.

0: 10 sec.
1: All right, stand by.
2: Did we get the... I'm hotter than hell. Hold on. The local is.
1: Yeah, I got you.
2: All right.
1: Stand by.
2: Hookers?
1: Shh.
3: We're back. We now return

0: Talk to me so I can adjust these mics, please. In the high fidelity,
1: first class traveling set to 90. Hey, Charlie, I'm here.
0: Okay. I need you to talk to me so I can tell me how, if the music's too loud right now, while I'm talking to you, is it bleeding over real bad right now?
1: Let me pull down the Simeon music a good bit so I can hear.
0: Yeah, just do it like we're just back here so I can check to see.
1: Simeon music's all the way down. Okay. Go ahead.
0: So how's it sound right there? This is all three mics are going to be open just like this.
1: It's ideal. It's minimal background noise.
0: Minimal? Okay, so I just got to make sure they speak up. That's all it is.
1: I think it was your guest subject's mic picking up the background music the most.
0: It's just the music's louder, and so I gotta crank it in their ears a little bit more so they can hear it. So cool. We've got 3 minutes.
1: 3 minutes.
0: Yep. Because I turned your mic down, but I cranked it.

0: Remember to turn off your Bluetooth, turn off your speaker, no cussing. 3K will take care of you.
1: 1 minute 30. 1 minute. Set up where we're at. I got you hot right now.
2: All right. Good morning, streamer. How the hell are you?
1: Minute out. The crowd is coming. Holy cow.
2: A lot of fans here this morning.
1: Yes.
2: Rob, I need you to be point man on pictures like you're doing, but when you see that...

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1: 30 seconds. Bill's the guy that's gets to talk to him now. Bill's our entertainer for them.
2: Okay.
1: 20 seconds. Stand by.
3: You know, the most dangerous part of high school football has nothing to do with getting hit. It's forming your plastic mouth guard. The thing doesn't fit your teeth yet. 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The whole time it's bubbling, you're going,

0: Shirley, you there?
1: We got 4 minutes.
0: Yeah, I need to ask you something.
1: Let me call you.
0: Yeah.

0: Wolfpack roll call, baby. Hit the chat, let us know where you at. And smash that like button one time. Let's go.
1: 2.5 minutes.

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2: All right. So we've got how much time here? 2 minutes. Two minutes. Okay. You could turn the music up there in the background if you want. 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

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Foo Fighters, what can't this band do? Desi, Foo Fighters, full-on choir and orchestra, last weekend, unreal performance at the Hollywood Bowl. I'll tell you all about it. They performed some deep cuts. I'll tell you more in a few.

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1: Eminem, Marshall Mathers, yo, so many Dolly Parton tie-ins, absolutely crazy. Last week, Eminem posted on Instagram a letter that Dolly Parton wrote him. It was right after he was inducted into the Rock and Roll Hall of Fame. His caption said, "I am so sorry we never got a chance to meet." So he shared the letter that she wrote, just praising him for his work. Also, she expressed a feeling like an unexplained connection with him, also encouraging him to continue his artistic path. Go to Eminem's Instagram to read the whole thing. I read it to myself in Dolly Parton's voice, like not even trying to do it. Just naturally happened. Oh, my gosh, that woman. What a gift.

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Jesse Talkback Mike, that's where you can find me, iHeartRadio app. Tap it. Let me know what you want to hear. Get a new song, because they got a new album coming very, very soon. Papa Roach, Even If It Kills Me.

Alternative is on Columbus Alternative 105.7. Cage the Elephant finishing up, putting the final touches on an upcoming album, which they said is coming very, very soon. And they teased a new song. I don't even know what the title is. I think they just posted the lyrics of it, but it's on their Instagram. Make sure to check that out. Their new one, Beaches in Tennessee.

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Dusty, I hope you're having a great weekend. Burning Man. Oh, Burning Man. The kickoff is tomorrow. There were some announcements. Actually, the Burning Man attendees are a little upset about it. I'll tell you more in a few.

Alternative is on Columbus Alternative 105.7. Panic at the Disco, I miss them. We got a Fever You Can't Sweat Out 20th Anniversary Deluxe release back in January. That's pretty much it. On a permanent hiatus after completing their final tour back in 2023. So no active reunion plans. Although Brendan Urie has done some low-profile studio work for close friends and projects with his inner circle, but he's taken a behind-the-scene role, staying out of the public to focus on family, which is very important

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1: I'm looking at

Columbus Alternative 105.7. Chelsea, we were just talking about Burning Man kicking off tomorrow. Big news last week, Bonnaroo. They announced that they're taking a break next year. They're going to give the festival grounds, known as The Farm in Manchester, Tennessee, they're giving it time to rest and recover after back-to-back years of severe weather and storm damage. So they're going to take this little hiatus to allow the venue to fully recover and to make future events safer and stronger. So if you're a Bonnaroo, you're a Bonnaroo attendee. I've gone 3 times. Absolutely amazing. 2009 when Phish headline changed my life. But anyway, just a hiatus. So they'll be back in 2028.

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More news this week. It was a very busy news week. Well, last week. Surviving members of Soundgarden, it was announced, they're going to reunite to perform the halftime show at the Seattle Seahawks season opener, Wednesday, September 9th, just about a week away. Also, Mike McCready of Pearl Jam is going to perform the pregame national anthem and then join the halftime set. That's going to be awesome. I miss Chris Cornell so much. Audio Slave.

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Foo Fighters, unbelievable set last weekend, Hollywood Bowl, Philharmonic, orchestra, choir, 15 song set, absolutely amazing. You need to see those videos, like, it will blow your mind.

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You got to hit it, baby. Hit it. Hit it and quit it. No, hit it. 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I would love to hear from you. Sublime.

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1: Damn, dude. RIP Dolly Parton. I mean, she had her finger on the pulse. She was involved with so much, so many artists, so many stars, and the tributes continue to pour in. And then, dude, RIP to Tim Curry as well. Last week sucked. Rocky Horror legend passed away at the age of 80.

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1: All right, so this song has absolutely exploded once again. Perfect Storm, viral social media moments. Also, she co-signed with Drake. Got a ton of remixes, and the Twilight fan base continues to blow this one up. It came out in 2024, but it might be your first time hearing it. Julia Wolf, In My Room.

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Yo, Hoopa Stank! They just gave us their first new song in 8 years, How Do You Sleep? Let me tell you something, it's so good, it's so high energy. It's like a mix of System of Down, The Offspring, Queens of the Stone Age, very, very good. And they're going to kick off their tour with Stained for the Break the Cycle 25th Anniversary Tour, along with Seether and Hinder in just a few weeks, or maybe less than a week. I can't believe September is this upcoming week.

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1: Hi, I'm Dr. James Stout. 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

Columbus Alternative 105.7. You know, Green Day's movie Nimrods is out. It's actually a surprise. It's got a really good score on Rotten Tomatoes. I think like 86 out of 100, which is so good. And they've been doing so much. Also, don't forget, they launched Green Day TV 24/7 stream on YouTube. Make sure to check that out. They're on the way right after The Offspring.

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1: 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And big tour coming up, Switchfoot with Amberlynn. 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
1: I still can't wrap my head around this. ChatGPT unveiled what I think is its most terrifying feature to date this week. I'll catch up on all that in 6 minutes, but just wanted to say hi. My name is TMO. Hope you're having a good Saturday. I appreciate you being here.

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1: This is Tamo. Who's this?
2: Hi, this is Claire.
1: Hi, Claire. How are you? What you getting into today?
2: I'm picking up my mom from the airport. She's coming for my son's first birthday.
1: Oh, you're a real one for an airport pickup. But also, congratulations. 1 year old. That's exciting.
2: Oh, yeah. He's a sweetie.
1: Oh, I love it. My nephew's about to turn one at the end of October. And I'm like, what? Where'd the year go?
2: Exactly.
1: Well, be careful getting there. I know you got precious cargo in the car. Oh. What can I play for you?
2: I would love to hear Man Who Sold the World with Nirvana Unplugged.
1: Yeah, let's do it.
2: All right. Thank you so much. Love listening to your show.
1: Oh, thank you. I love you.
2: Thank you. Love you, too.
1: Bye. Yeah, let's make that happen. Give me about 12 minutes for sure. And if there's anything else you want to hear, my name is Tamo. Send me a message with your request by tapping the microphone in your free iHeartRadio app. Temper City, I'm playing for you right now.

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2: Crazy that we're done with the preseason today and now looking ahead to regular season football. So exciting. I can't wait for the fantasy league again that I got out of being the commissioner for. Did I tell you the update? Yeah. Whew. Thank God I'm not going to be doing that. But yeah, September 9th, it's a Wednesday. Pats at Seahawks will kick off the regular season.

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1: Looking really good on this Saturday afternoon. If you're trying to make your way around the area, please keep in mind that there's plenty of road construction, including Riverside Drive in both directions. It's shut down between Fishery Road and Edgewood Road. It will be closed until the end of next month. I'm Aaron D from the Total Traffic Center.
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1: Oh, glad I don't have the counter space for a Ninja Creamy, because it's the only reason I don't have one. And now people are finding maggots in their Ninja Creamy. Ninja not like denying it or anything. They're like, hey, yeah, the people have had this issue. We've sent them proper cleaning instructions. And I'm like, come again? So you mean to tell me I miss a spot and the result is maggots out of something I'm going to eat out of? Yeah, that to say, if you have a Ninja Creamy, just make sure that you are following the proper cleaning instructions.

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1: This is what I'm talking about. Another request.
2: Black Hole Sun by Soundgarden.
1: Of course. We'll do that right now. I always tell you, you can just always keep it short and sweet, just like that. 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
1: I really appreciate you helping me build this playlist this afternoon. Just getting another request.
2: Hey, Tamu, I love your show. I'd love to hear some Foo Fighters, Everlong, please. Thank you. Love you. Bye.
1: Oh, love you too, and thank you so much. I can't tell you how much I appreciate you being here. And of course, I'll play Foo Fighters Everlong for you in about 12 minutes from now. 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
1: Like, I'm not a big YouTube person, but Foo Fighters dusting off some deep cuts for their Hollywood Bowl debut with the LA Philharmonic the other night. Incredible. Playing rarities like Razor, I Should Have Known, Home, worth looking up on YouTube. 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That I know, at least for me, I've never seen them do live.

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1: This is Tamo. Who's this?
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1: Hi, AJ. What's up?
2: I was just wondering if you're taking requests.
1: Always. Yeah. What do you want to hear?
2: Beaches in Tennessee.
1: My favorite Cage the Elephant song. I'm not saying no to that ever.
2: Awesome. Thank you. It's a great song.
1: It is such a great song. How old are you?
2: I'm 13.
1: Okay. Great age. Well, in that case, let me give me a couple minutes and I will play Cage the Elephant, Beaches in Tennessee for you. No problem.
2: Thank you. I love you. Bye.
1: I love you too. Bye. Okay. Well, that's too cute. We're not going to make him wait. I'm going to pull it up, play Cage the Elephant, Beaches in Tennessee right now. My name is Tamo. Let me know if there's anything else you want to hear. 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
1: 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I get it in the studio and I can play whatever you want to hear. Got another hour to hang it on your Saturday. 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

back to Friends from Somber here on Columbus's Alternative 105.7. Jack DeVos with you. Happy Saturday night, everybody. We'll do something now from Puddle of Mud. By the way, Puddle of Mud fans, they just dropped a new video for a song called Win Win Win from their 2025 release. So that's out there if you haven't seen it. Let's go back for this one. It's called Blurry, Puddle of Mud.

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Phoebe Bridgers' new album Lost Weekend is available. She's been making the rounds to promote it, including appearing on BBC Radio 1 Live, where she did a cover of Nirvana's Lithium. Let's go to that new album from Phoebe for this one. It's called Lost Boys.

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Jack DeVos hanging out with you. Let's do this one. 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

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Let's do this one from Sublime. 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